0: 12 transit 111 at Baffert Court.
1: Right.
0: 12 transit 11 is at Baffert Court at the 4th and King Station. Happened around 16:13 hours. RP was on train 417 and his yellow e-scooter was taken. So you're passing a 1021. I can go with the number when you're ready.
1: Go ahead with it.
0: Send me for a Jessica. It's area code 510-676-5997.
1: 10-4, thank you.

0: it turns to 111. Can I get the incident number?
1: Hey, firm. It's 4672-4672.
0: 10-4, thank you.

0: Got an HHR 75. Bikes off, Kelly in once. I got a 29 when you're clear.
1: 75, I copy, go ahead.
0: Anybody left of Munoz, Mary Union, Nora, Ocean, Zero, First of Juan, John Union, Adam Norbury.
1: Go ahead.
0: 12/27/1979. It's going to be HM at Half Moon. He's wearing brown over black.
1: I copy. Just confirm it is verbal.
0: Hey, verbal.
1: Confirm.

0: Charles 75. I'm UTL out of California. Unsure if he has a double last. I do have a Juan Munoz middle of Antonio. He's going to be 10:30 out of Florida. It's non-extraditable. I have his descriptors 5-3-140 brown over black.
1: Copy. We're code 4.
0: Copy code 4. How are you winning, Kelly?

0: County, 2 Charles 75. You can have a double S. The first last will be Munoz, Air Union, Nora, Ocean, Zebra. Second last, Castillo, Charles, Adam, Sam, Tom, Ida, Lincoln, Ocean.
1: I copy.

0: WKYV's 1031 county record last looking was November of 2023 for 23152. Has two priors for that back in 2012. He's currently suspended or revoked his services off of an x-ray number. He's on EMB court probation through October 1st of 2028 with an address and half a day.
1: Go 4, we'll continue, go 4.
0: Copy, continue, go 4 on Kelly.
2: Yeah.

0: on 82 Charles 75, 1186 in the 100 block of Cabrillo Highway.
1: Copy, 100 block of Cabrillo.
0: 70 Robert John, 418 on a white Lexus with two, and Charles 81's with me.
1: I copy.
2: Charles 76, I had a case number for CVC 23110.
1: Charles 68, from that case number is 603260 32 at 1723.
2: No.

0: 81. I'm with 75 out of 10. Oscar Benton, Boy, Edward Nora, Tom, Ocean Nora, First of Elijah, Edward Lincoln, Ida, John, Adam, Henry, Middle of Caleb, Frick. 72394, mail out of Oakland, Frank. Frank, 185, A196.
1: Never.

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0: I'm not sure how this loss is broken up, but it's going to be Adam Yellow, Adam Lincoln, Adam David Edward, Adam Lincoln Boy Adam, first of John Adam Charles Queen Union Edward Lincoln, middle of Yellow Nora and Patricia. Right. 2/21/98 female open. Right.
1: Good.
0: Frank 575 4559.
1: Super.

0: Milbury unit, sending an SF just occurred. It's going to be at the Weston Hotel, 1 Old Bayshore Highway, across of Conway Road. About 5 ago, there was a transient VMA in his 30s with a white shirt and gray pants that was refusing to leave. When he left, he took another guest's Target bag that was delivered to the hotel.
1: Oh, 61 and coffee. And do they want prosecution?

0: How's it going?
1: Good.
0: The negative on prosecution, they're requesting a 602 to found.
1: 620 is not sufficient.

0: County Charles Mitchell. Living in the 60s here in Victoria.
1: Charles 60, ECR Victoria.
0: Nine Zebra Adam Mary 375 on a gray Mazda with one turbine.
1: Two Charles 60, 10-4.

0: SO units. Fires en route to 400 Santiago Avenue in El Granada. It's for a report of wires down.
1: Awesome. Do you want to have them advise, please?

0: County, 2075, 1186, Main and Higgins.
1: 2075, Main and Higgins.
0: 9 Paul William Edward, 823, on a black Ford Fusion with one. Charles 81's with me.
1: Charles 75, I copy.

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0: Double loss, first loss to Lopez, combo disease. Second loss to Julio, John, Union, Lincoln, Ida, Ocean. First of Eddie, Edward, David, David, Yellow, Middle, Adolfo, Greg.
1: Go ahead.
0: 10-17-2003, mail out of San Francisco, Greg.
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0: 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Black over gray.
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0: Gonna be a double last, first last, Pena Lozo, Paul Edward, Nora, Adam Lincoln, Ocean, Zebra Adam, second last, Soto, Sam Ocean, Tom Ocean, first off Juan, John Union, Adam Norbrick.
1: 1275, can you turn that in the first last, please?
0: First last name is Penaloza, Paul Edward Nora, Adam Lincoln, Ocean Zebra Adam.
1: Go ahead.
0: DOB 03081969, give me an HM at a half moon break for DL.
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0: 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Adam has a valid deal.
1: What were you looking for?
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1: Double last of Aquino Mendez. First last, Adam Queen Union Ida Nora Ocean. Second last, Mary Edward Nora David Edward Zebra. First of Flavio Frank Lincoln Adam Victor Ida Ocean. Break.
0: Go ahead.
1: 5-7-1975. It's a male out of Half Moon Bay. What numbers?
0: Go ahead.
1: Boy 8-9-4-7-4-1-9.
0: I copy. Standby for the next.

0: Charles 76 go with the next 29?
1: Going to be a double last of Garcia Campos. First last, George Adam Robert Charles Adam. Second last, Charles Adam Mary Paul Ocean Sam. First of Neftali Nora Edward Frank Tom Adam Lincoln Ida. Break.
0: Charles 76, go ahead.
1: 10-3-1988, male out of El Granada, Silverable.
0: Charles 76, I copy.

0: 2 Charles 75.
1: Penaloza will be 10:15, 411, 362.3 HNS, and 135 PC. Can I get a case of time?

0: Charles 76 for Flavio. He's 1031 county record. Last booking was in 2004 for 243 E. Edward has a prior for that back in September of 2004 as well. Currently has a valid deal out of Half Moon Bay.
1: 10-4.

0: Shaw 76ers. Second, 29 lost the first of Neftali. He's 1031 county record, single booking 11 of 25 for 647 F. Frank. I'm not pulling a DL or an X-ray number on his county record. His descriptors are 5'6", 165, brown over brown. It shows wavy curly hair.
1: Done for.

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0: 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Via the Spanish-speaking male advised that a white Honda Accord hit his vehicle, but we're giving it out to CHP. No suspect info.
1: So for advice, I'll be telling you.
0: 2 Charles 60, 10-4.

0: Transit units, fire and medical are en route to Burlingame Broadway Station. It's for a 52-year-old male. He's conscious and breathing. 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
1: But
0: full transit 206 with 12 transit 206 with 209 to cover. It's a dispersal at the intersection of East Bay Shore Road and Donahoe in East Palo Alto, aboard bus number 634. There's a 30-year-old WMA. He's refusing to get off the bus at the end of the line. The bus is holding.
1: No sé si agarra.

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1: Go ahead.
0: 12 Transit 111. It's 1182 on northbound 101 at the north of the East Hillsdale Boulevard exit. 6 weeks ago, bus number 850 was involved with an unknown description vehicle. There's no injuries. The bus is not blocking.
1: I copy from St. Carlos.
0: And Transit 111, a supervisor is en route.
1: Airport.

0: SO units. Fires en route to 1 Lewis Foster Drive, Half Moon Bay High School for a fire alarm. It's several points of activation for smoke.
1: 75, I copy.
0: Charles 75, time for

0: 2 Charles 75 with 2 Charles 76 to cover suspicious vehicle unoccupied. 2 Charles 75 with 2 Charles 76 to cover suspicious vehicle at 2013 Bordeaux Lane in Half Moon Bay, 2013 Bordeaux Lane, cross of terrain. RP's reporting a white Prius, a white four-door Kia, and a sage green Toyota Corolla near or in front of the address. He thinks it's suspicious because the neighbors are gone, and he doesn't know who the vehicles belong to.
1: 10-4, who's the RP?
0: RP is Brian Marshall. We have his number if you need it.
1: All right, Kevin.
2: 76, just for info, they're advising that the white Kia is parked in the middle of the street.
1: 10-4.

0: Coast units. Fire medics are en route to 701 Arnold Way, unit number 13, D. David. It's for a 94-year-old female. She's conscious and breathing. Sick call.
1: None of us.

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0: 5 Paul Union Henry 086 on a green Toyota, and 9 X-ray yellow Lincoln 163 on a white Kia.
1: 75, I copy.

0: 1276. I have another 1028.
1: Charles 76, go ahead.
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1: Charles 76, I copy.

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1: Charles 76, 10-4.

0: 2012 75. Just for info, the plate for the Kia came back to a 2026 Hyundai. Looks like a rental out of Tulsa.
1: Yeah.
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0: Charles 76, Code 4, Bordeaux.

0: County to Charles 76.
1: Charles 76.
0: The neighbors were home. There was a book club going on. We show all units tonight.
1: To Charles 76, I copied.

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1: 62.
0: 2 Charles 62 with 2 Charles 61 to cover brandishing at 525 El Camino Real in Millbrae, the Safeway. A 7 ago, a BMA in his 40s, showed a firearm to security, said, "You've got the wrong one." Also showed them a card saying that he worked for the police station, left the store a minute ago, unknown DOT.
1: Do I copy? 62 copies. Same 68 copy, trophy authorized.
0: 1060, I copy.

0: Melbourne units en route to the Safeway. It's going to be a small black handgun. It's a 9mm that they see. It was located on his right hip. We're sure trying to see if he was on foot or in a vehicle.
1: 2 Charles 6 9. I copy. And I'm 97 in the area.
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0: Sorry, and as he was last seen taking the elevator downstairs, RP didn't want to follow him. I know DOT after that. We don't know if he was on foot or in a vehicle.
1: Copy.
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3: he described as a BMA in his 40s. He was last seen wearing all black.
2: Seven Charles 62, I'll be entering the third place.
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0: I was on it.
1: Two Trial 62, 10-4. Two Trial 62, is that eyes on the RP or eyes on the subject?
0: RP, sorry.
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0: 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I'll be on the Caltrain for like maybe 7 years now.
1: 2 Charles 40 to Caltrain.
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2: County Charles 62. RP told me that the suspect had black marks on his face. Not tattoos, but just marks.
1: 2-62, I copy.

0: So far, any updates on the description?
1: Yeah.
0: Negative. What's the description we have?
1: Charles 40, so you have BMA in his 40s. The most updated that we have is short hair with black marks on both sides of the face. His last name wearing black jacket and black.

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1: I heard you, Charles 61, update.
0: Charles 61, go ahead.
1: It appears he's wearing a black North Face jacket.
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0: Coast Units Fire and Medical en route to 719 North Street in Pescadero. It's for a 46-year-old female. She's conscious and breathing. Sick call.
1: Eddie, how about
0: Charles 8 to 10-4.

0: transit units, trespassing at train track cross of Villa Terrace, or if you heard people on the tracks, at least two subjects, unknown if male or female.
1: Okay, 105, I copy. 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
1: Jump four.
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0: Paul 3, you can show me to Nathan. I'll be switching back to Pat Prime 1.
1: Paul 3, I copy. Charles 75, I copy yourself attached to the reckless driver just occurred North Cabrillo Highway, across of Kehoe Avenue. About 5 ago, southbound on Cabrillo Highway, there was a lifted white extra cab Dodge Ram and a license plate driving with no lights on. RP flashed to let the driver know if the lights in the mail took off. Shook his fist at the RP and swerved into RP's lane.
2: 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I'm 97. I'll be on area check.
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0: The suspect vehicle is going to be a gold Toyota pickup truck ending in 211 or 241.
1: Two 60, gold Toyota pickup truck ending in 211 or 241.
0: Looks like a mid-2000s Tundra.
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0: 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Description of the driver is going to be a white male wearing a black hat, approximately 25 to 30 years old.
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0: Tubal K60. Your plate is 1031A current through May of 27. It's on a 2006 Toyota out of Fairfield.
1: Ten four. Can I give you a 29 by numbers for the RO?
0: Tubal K60. Go ahead.
1: Adam 38 38 659.
0: Tubal K60. I copy.
2: And Charlie 61.
0: 2 Charlie 61. Go ahead.
2: That's gonna be the vehicle our suspect got into.
1: Charles 61 from K60. I just sent his CAL photo to you.
2: Copy, thank you.

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1: Go ahead.
0: Info for that deal number that you provided. He does come out confidential out of San Francisco PD and has multiple firearms registered.
1: Copy. Oh, it's just my copy.

0: 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The San Jose control just called back. They advised their train went through. There's no signs of any 602 subjects.
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0: Maybe a possible match on the RO of a deal being in 1947. Because I got a 408 Kelly Ave in Half Moon Bay for a second address. I have a description of brown over green, 6'2", 220. I read it to your MPT.

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0: Last of Wellen, William Henry, Edward Lincoln, Edward Nora, first of Ryan, Robert Teal, Adam Nora. It's going to be a white male, approximately 40s to 50s. That's verbal.
2: Charles 75, 10-4.

0: County 2 Charles 75. I found a possible deal.
1: I copy. I made a possible match. I'm going to need 1031A suspended or revoked. It is listed as service as he's showing he's on DMV court probation through 11 of 2026. I have a descriptor as balls over blue 511-0180 to that address.
0: Copy, that's him. He's just going to be in his house, fairly frustrated and angry with us. We're all tonight.
2: 1275, 10-4.

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0: Charles 75, 10-4.

0: Ciao, dobbiamo toccare.
1: What was it?
0: Is the one confirming you're still code 4?
1: Abram, you can show me 1080 with the report.
0: I copy. I am sending that.

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0: Charles 76, I copy Smithfield.

0: 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I'll code 4, go 29, 1 available.
1: To Charles 76, I copy code 4 at Smithfield. Go ahead with the 29.
0: It's going to be the last of Estrich, Edward, Sam, Tom, Robert, Ida, Charles, Henry. First of David, David, Adam, Victor, Ida, David. Middle of Chris with a CH. Break.
1: Go ahead.
0: 10/25/1959, it's a mail out of La Honda with numbers.
1: Go ahead.
0: If you can, 10/22, that's off of, yeah. Oh, all right, numbers. Nora, 671-6858.
1: Charles 76, I copy.
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0: Charles 76, you're subject to 1031A, or 1031 suspended with a county record. He's last booked in this month for 23-152.
1: Stand for, continue code 4.
0: I copy. Code 4, Smithfield.
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1: Go ahead.
0: 12 Trends are 111 with 12K 105 to cover trespassing at the 22nd Street Station in San Francisco. 7 ago, there are three transient WMAs wandering around on the tracks. The RP thinks they're setting up a homeless encampment to sell HS. The call taker is advising San Jose Control.
1: Everyone.

0: Yeah, I need to jump right there. You check okay to control.
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1: Charles 75, go ahead.
0: First one is 7 X-ray William X-ray 923 on a blue Toyota or Nissan. Break for second.
1: Go ahead.
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1: Go ahead.
0: 0302 2006, 3 HM and a half moon, break for deal.
1: Go ahead.
0: Yellow 6047186.
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1: 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I have another 1029.
0: Charles 76, go ahead.
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0: Go ahead.
1: 2/17/2008, a female out of Half Moon Bay, all verbal.
0: 10-4.

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0: County, cell 76. It's going to be a double last. First last Marquez, second last Campos, Charles Adam, Mary, Paul Ocean, Sam.
1: Charles 76, I covered the double last.

76. Minimum match should be 1031A license status is none issued pending automated app. Ever descriptors brown over hazel 54135.

0: Okay, Charles 81, 1186, Highway 1 at stage.
1: Charles 81, Highway 1 at stage.
0: 9 Union, Lincoln Frank, 862. Looks like the Blue Mini Cooper.
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0: Bayağı different.
1: Charles 81, go with the first.
0: It's going to be double last, first last of Charles, Adam, Mary, Adam, Charles, Henry, Ocean, second last of Sam, Ocean, Lincoln, Ocean, Robert, Ida, Ocean, first of Henry, Edward, Robert, Ida, Boy, Edward, Robert, Tom, Ocean. Right.
1: Go ahead.
0: 8-24-97, mail at San Mateo, right?
1: Go ahead.
0: Yellow 804-8465.
1: Charles 81, just confirming, was that last number a 1?
0: Fine.
1: And Charles 81, go with the next.
0: It's going to be double last, first last of Sam, Ocean, Lincoln, Ocean, Robert, Ida, Ocean, second last of Lincoln, Ocean, Zebra, Adam, Nora, Ocean. Right.
1: Go ahead.
0: 22606, male, San Jose. Right.
1: Charles 81, I'm sorry, what was the year on that DOB?
0: 2006.
1: And Charles 81, was that verbal or did you have numbers?
0: I got numbers.
1: Charles 81, go ahead.
0: William 9909372.
1: Charles 81, 10-4.
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0: Yeah, I'm going for it.
3: Anyone I copy?

0: 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Myself and 75 will be out with the 1154 occupied by 2 at Poplar State Beach.
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1: Go ahead.
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0: Charles 81, 1154 Highway 1, just south of Martins Beach.
1: Confirm 71-1 south of Martins Beach. Sorry, 81.
0: Charles 81, and yes, Highway 1 just south of Martins Beach.
1: Go ahead.
0: 7 David Tomboy 891. It's a red Volkswagen with unknown, and 80s with me.
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0: Charles, are you at 29?
1: Yes.
0: Esther Gomez, George Ocean Mary, Edward Zebra, first of Andrea, Adam, Nora, David, and Robert, Edward, Adam, middle of Nicole, Frank.
1: Good.
0: 72903 HF out of Watsonville. Break.
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0: Hey, you want to try next?
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0: Last of Adam, Robert Ida, Zebra, Mary, Edward, Nora, David Ida. First of Robert Adam, Frank Adam, Edward Lincoln, middle of Jose. Right.
1: Go ahead.
0: 4/23/2000. Mail at San Jose. 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
1: Pepper.

AU-1 1031 AA, deal status suspended or revoked. Shows Ms. Brown over Brown 511-155.

0: So, CS reported the 242 at the Bell Building, 565 Kelly Avenue. 20 to 30 people physically fighting.
1: 75, we'll be code 3 from Poplar Reach.
0: 75 and 76 number.
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0: And he's responding to the Bell Building. This is a party inside the building. No weapons seen.
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0: 75, are we getting in it to the front?
1: 75, I'm sorry, confirm you need units to the front?
2: I think they wanted fire for evaluating folks.
1: Heifer, go ahead with the info for fire and I'll start them. Mm-hmm. 75, you want them to code 2, code 3, and go ahead with the patient info?
2: Just stand by. There's a lot of people yelling.
1: Heifer.
0: Call 75, you just stand by.
1: I copy. I'm standing by on starting fire medics. Just advised if he wants them to start.

0: 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Go through traffic.
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0: County, 2 Charles 75, 1029, verbal.
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0: Last of Ortega, Ocean Robert, Tom Edward, George, Ocean Nora. Second last, Pook, Paul Union, Charles, break.
1: Go ahead.
0: It's going to be a first of Luis, Lincoln Union, hi to Sam. DOB is going to be 02-21-2003 HM out of possibly Huffman Bay. Verbal.
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0: 2 Charles 75, 1031 AM, Utah.
1: Copy. He's going to be 215 for 647F, 148, and possible 242 right now.
0: I copy.
1: Charles 75, can I get a case on time?
0: I affirm, it's 6042, that's 6042. Time 2222.
2: Got it.

0: County, 2 Charles 75, got second 29.
1: Charles 75, go ahead.
0: It's going to be a double left, first left, Castillo, Charles S. Correction, Charles Adams, Sam Tom, Ida, Lincoln, Lincoln Ocean. Second of Pooch, Paul, Union, Charles Henry. First of Saul, Sam Adam, Union, Lincoln, break.
1: Go ahead.
0: Stand by, I'm trying to find a DL. One second.
1: Copy.

0: And a 2025 Dewey is going to be 0430 of 1989 in the Super Bowl.
1: Charles 75, 10-4.

0: Charles 75, 1031A, unable to locate a match.
1: 10-4. He'll be 1015 as well. Both people have the charges of PC69-148-647F.
0: Charles 75, 10-4.

0: Transit units. Disturbance at the San Mateo train station. It was an Indian male wearing Meta AI glasses, approximately 50 to 60 years old. He was wearing a black shirt with Empowered AI written on it. He was yelling and taking photos of other passengers. No weapons seen. He exited on the southbound side of the platform.
1: Is he still on the platform?
0: Transit 111, that's unknown.

0: County 2 Charles 75. We get a separate case as well.
1: Charles 75. Second case number is 6043-6043. Time of 22:22.

0: County 2 Charles 75. LE 1019 with both 1015 south and base of
1: 75 10-4.

0: Hold Jones at 111 from County. Jones at 111, we called San Jose Control. They advised that a train just went by. They did not see that subject on the platform at San Mateo train station.
1: That is amazing. We'll be 10-8 then.
0: Jones at 111, I copy.

0: Oh, transit 111.
1: Good.
0: Info. We have Santa Fe Control calling back. They're advising that they still want transit to go out and check the platform, even though a train passed by in the detail.
1: 10-4, I'll be in route for an area check.
0: 10-4.

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0: Transport in boat, CJ.
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0: 2-12-61, ordinance violation.
1: What?
0: 2-12-61, ordinance violation at 5 Hillcrest Boulevard in Millbrae. 5 Hillcrest, cross of El Camino. The RP advises that on the El Camino Real side, there is construction at the location, there is drilling, and lots of banging noises.

0: County Trail 72, 1186. It's at the South Devil Slide parking lot.
1: Charles 72, South Devil Slide parking lot.
0: It's 8 Lincoln Boy King 119 on a gold Mercury with 2.
1: Charles 72, 10-4.

0: 1975, 2 for 29.
1: Charles 72, go with the first.
0: Double S, first last of Lazo, Lincoln Adam, Zebra Ocean, second last of Polanco, Paul Ocean, Lincoln, Adam Nora, Charles Ocean, first name of Brian, Boy Robert, Yellow, Adam Nora, middle of Alejandro with an A, Rick.
1: Go ahead.
0: 7-7 out of 2002, he's a Hispanic male out of, I believe, Daly City with a number.
1: Go ahead.
0: It was 7409251.
1: Charles 72,

0: 2012.
1: Yeah,
0: I just drove around in the alleyway. There's no noise and no construction. Usually coming tonight.
1: 2 Charles 40, 10-4.

0: Trial 70. So I'm still clearing this double last. It's going to be 1031 County Probation. Out of the SO, it's going to be supervised probation for 213010. Trying a male Hispanic, brown over brown, 57190, middle of Alejandro. The county record last booking was June 9th of this year for 23152 has perished for the same as well as 23103 and PC 240 and 14601. He's currently suspended or revoked with good services out of Mountain View.
1: Can I more clear for that a second?
0: Go ahead.
1: So, Joseph Gomez, George Ocean, Mary Edwards, Zebra, first of Ashley, Adam, Sam, Henry, Lincoln, Edward, Yellow, middle of Nicole with an N break.
0: Got
1: 1218 of 1995. She's a Hispanic male out of Antioch with a number.
0: Go ahead.
1: Yellow 3210270.
0: Number.

0: 70s. You shouldn't be 1031A suspended or revoked with the services.
1: Emerald, take care of routine.
0: Copy. Units cover 70. 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
0: Copy, over.
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0: 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We tried it with a zero as well.
1: Yeah. 72 and cover 10-8.
2: Charles 72, 10-4.
3: 81, can you try Adam David Edward Lincoln, 6'3?
0: I got you.

0: Adam David Edward Lincoln, a 6-3, his comeback record not on file. I'm going to run it through all 50.
1: I'll figure it out shortly. I'll be 1186, high 1 Kia. It's a great Dodge pickup truck.
0: Denver.

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0: Awesome. Zebra Lincoln, Ocean King, Lincoln Ida, King Ocean, Victor Ida, Tom Sam. First of Jonathan, John Ocean, Nora Adam, Tom Henry, Adam Nora, middle of Joseph. Break.
1: Go ahead.
0: 10, 16, and 80, male out of Lakewood, Colorado, or Half Moon Bay. Break for Colorado number.
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0: 81. He's 1031 county record, single booking 7 of 25 for PC 368 and 245A Adam. He's an unissued out of California, valid DL out of Colorado.
1: Yeah.
0: Confirm your go for.
1: Yeah, go for.

0: transit unit, Sinise Control, is advising that the train arms are... Correction, the train arms are down for 10 minutes at milepost 35.8. There's no train going by. We're calling Sinise Control to get further.
1: That'll work.

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0: Cell phone.

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0: Burrow's asking if we have a Spanish-speaking deputy to assist for 415, just a routine response.
1: 260.
0: 260. 10-4. It's going to be 925 Huntington Avenue.

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1: 1060 what?
0: 25181.
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0: voice if you want one on.
1: Five six one
0: 2 5 1 6 9. I'll be out to Milk Crystal right away.
1: 10-4 morning.

0: Any friend at 217 clear for Logan?
1: Transit 217 clear.
0: Range 19070. Thank you, morning.
1: 10-4, morning.

0: Que foi Iwan Laura.
1: Oi, Iwan, good?
0: 2603, good morning.
1: 10-4, good morning.

0: Was everyone start for a road rage? We got a call from Deputy Graybar, advised that Ben Schaff tried to run him off the road. The subject is still on scene with the South Dakota deputy. Give a plate of 9, Tom George Tom 236. It's coming back on a 2025 Jeep Enterprise, or sorry, Hertz rental.
1: Got it. Anyone else have it?
0: And apparently he was listening in and just sped off towards Moss Beach.

0: 70. Ben called in, gave a callback number, said he's heading home. Sound Cooperative won't give his current location and requesting a 1021.
1: So we're out with him at his residence on Terrace.

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0: We have been on the line requesting to speak with a sergeant. 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

0: 1070. Ben keeps disconnecting when we put him on hold for you, then call him back. Being put back on hold again.
1: 10-4. Ask him if he can respond to the substation. I can talk to him there.
0: 10-4.

0: What are you doing? What are you doing? 90, sorry, I'm 97, all the case number for 23137.
1: Yeah, but that, just confirming this is the airport call.
0: Over.
1: That'll be case 6048, 6048.

0: Ghost units, fires on route for carbon monoxide of iron, 449 Fairway Drive, 449 Fairway. Residents were advised to evacuate. No medical.
1: Somebody could keep us all advised.

0: Wait, you want your seven?
1: Go for it.
0: All right, I still have you at airport in Stanford. Is that correct?
1: You show me the seven.
0: Stanford. So

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1: Entry right door and entry left door, as well as a hallway motion.
0: 10-4. County 2 boys 62, can you call the person responsible?

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0: 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I'll be out with 1154, unoccupied, at Vallejo and Milford Avenue.
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0: Last of Tulfa, Tom Adam Union Link Adam. 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
1: 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Can you tell me the county record?
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0: 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I'm 10-8. Citation issued. Can you put me out at the same location, 1154, unoccupied?
1: T-Boy62, Skyline, I'm Albright, go ahead.
0: Five, Robert, Sam, William, 261, white Honda Accord.
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0: 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Can you show me en route to Motorpool?
1: Paul 64, Jeffrey.
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1: Jeffrey.

0: It's information only. Firemedics and Mid-10 Ranger en route to report of a motorcycle down Skyline at Pagemill.
1: Boy, we have you.

0: Boy, one. I copy the 1180. I've been route code 3 from Lahana's head.
1: 10-4.
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0: 281. 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
1: So this is

0: 281. 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They're on Pagewell right now.
1: Copy, thanks. We're code 4.
0: 10-4.

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1: Go ahead.
0: 9, William Lincoln, David, 166.
1: Over. Call 67. It's 10:31 at current 11 of 26 on the 2018 Ford out of San Pedro.
0: Copy, thank you. Channel 2 Paul 67.
1: Go ahead.
0: Plan expiration May of 2026.
1: 11/20 of 26.
0: What's the vehicle that comes back to the plane?
1: The 2018 Ford.
0: Possible to run the last four of this VIN? Count 2 Paul 67, I'll call dispatch.
1: Thank you.

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0: So they're only going to be out the vehicle off-road at the south bunker.
1: 71
0: That's going to be a gray Jeep. It looks like a Sam Paul, George Paul, Ocean 11. Actually, let me give you again a 9 Sam George Paul 011.
1: That's fine.

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1: Trevor, go ahead.
0: Ohio Flight, King, Queen, Lincoln, 9578.
1: What kind of vehicle is that?
0: It's a green Jeep Grand Cherokee with one and all this.
1: Trevor.

0: 2476 and 20.
1: And 2476
0: 5. So, hi, ODL. So, last of Leonard, Lincoln, Edward, Ocean, Nora, Adam, Robert, David. First of Michael, Common, middle of John, Common Break.
1: Go ahead.
0: It'll be 06-23-1987-87. He is a WM transient out of Half Moon Bay and out of Ohio DL numbers.
1: I go ahead with the Ohio number.
0: Union Charles 203-155.

At 276, he is 1031. He's got a valid Ohio driver's license, a suspended or revoked with service needed California license, county record in our county for 23-152. And Kimmy, I want to run him out one more time. I saw his name as a 290 reg. I just want to make sure it's not him. I don't think it is, but

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1: 2467, go ahead.
0: 9 George Tom William 204.
1: Nine George Tom William 204 is going to be 1031 on a 2003 Mercedes. It's 6-12-25 Reg, pending master file out of Millbrae. And there's a rip paid on June of this year.
0: Copy, thank you.
1: Tacoma Bay units, fires responding on a fire alarm at Tacoma Bay High.
2: Copy, thank you.
1: It's a

0: Andy, the unit fire is responding on another fire alarm at La Honda Pescadero School District at 360 Butte Hill Cutoff.
1: Do you want to copy the goodbye?

0: NC 462, can I get a case number for the missing person?
1: NC 462, your case number is going to be 6053.
0: Ten four.

0: and 60B unit fires responding on a medical aid at Gateway School. 59-year-old male fall victim.
1: Excellent.

0: Is there any status to, aside from being called?
1: Last minute. Lieutenant Collin County.
0: Are there any other injuries aside from fall?
1: A negative, just that fall victim.
0: That's medical advice.

0: It's with 63 in this person. A 2-way 63, 61 for the cover, dispersal. It started at the In-N-Out on Rollins Road. Suspect's now Arco. He's a VMA in his 30s with a white shirt and gray sweats. He threatened to fist fight somebody. Again, he's at the Arco station.
1: That works.

0: 暂时给我继续。Can you pin my current call and show me in route to the dispersal?
1: And I don't know if you copied, but the suspect is now at the air code.
0: 10-4.

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0: No America 422, RP only one subject to be launched. 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

0: 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I said no longer on scene. He left 4th Park.
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0: 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We're in the area with a possible suspect.
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0: At the Panda, related to 487.
1: Copy.
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1: 2-75, go ahead.
0: Can you issue me a case number for vandalism? Brick.
1: Go ahead.
0: The Highway 1 and 84 flock camera.
1: You said 1 and 84, confirm?
0: April.

0: 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It's a VMA white over gray.
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0: send you with it. 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
1: It's going to be a VMA in his 30s with a white shirt, gray sweats, and a gray backpack. He said he was barefooted and had on gray socks.
0: Will you copy? Can I do what she said? 29.
1: Go ahead.
0: Pastor Freed, Robert Edward David, first Adam Lincoln, Ida John, Adam Henry, William Adam Nora. It starts with T's and Tom Brick.
1: Go ahead.
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1: Give me his DL one more time.
0: Send me an ID card. 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

Excuse me, 1031, he's got an expired deal. County record in our county for 243, 647H, 647I, 602, and his last arrest was in May of this year.

0: Mr. Voice of Speaker.
1: Go ahead.
0: You gave me a date of birth of 11/18/89, is that correct?
1: November 18, 1996.
0: Okay, stand by. I just went on a rerunning with that.
1: Double.

0: running in with that date of birth. He's still 1031, but he does have a restraining order. And I have the protected person if you need it. It's out of San Francisco.
1: Yeah.

0: County 275.
1: It's 275, go ahead.
0: Can you add Pescadero Creek and Highway 1? That flock camera is also cut, and I'll be checking Pigeon Point.
1: Copy. Do you need separate case numbers or same one?
0: We're going to put all this in. Thank you.
1: Separate.

0: County 2.75.
1: The 2.75, go ahead.
0: Both cameras, north and south, at Pigeon Point, have been cut.
1: I copy. And confirm they are not vandalized?
0: Yeah, they are. The wires have been cut. So you can add them to the case, too, please. Thank you.
1: 10-4.

0: 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Go ahead and bring him back to the front of Panda.
1: Stairway.
0: Bring him to the stairway.
1: Stairway.

0: 8263-20.
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0: 10-4, you got ice. Move him to your right.
1: Nice guy.
0: Put him right in front of the stairway.

0: 63 from 62. We're going to be driving over there.
1: I copy. Okay, no 90. Not yet. She wants to take a look at it safe. Devil. Keep the sweater off him.

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1: 59.1, 10-4.

0: It's 2861. What's your status?
1: Hey.
0: At 2861, can you suffer a medical aid? It's going to be on Millbrae Ave, right over the train tracks. It's a 35-year-old, doesn't look like he's responsive. He's in a vehicle with a trailer in the turn lane.
2: Ten six, for which direction?
0: In the left turn lane, I just have it at Millbrae over the tracks. 5 minutes en route.
2: Copying from Caltrain.
0: 9-10-4.

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1: Was that 63?
0: Amber.
1: Tampa.
2: County 2-boy-62, negative ID.
1: 2-boy-62, 10-4, negative ID.
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1: 59.4, 10-4.
2: County Centric.
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0: Same 60, we have got this. The last update I had was going to be southbound ECR and the left turn lane at Mill Ave.
1: Okay, 6797, and so far you too.
0: Okay, 60, so far.
2: Okay, 60 from Jam 60. I came from Caltrain. I didn't see anything. I'm back on northbound. Over here.
0: Hold on, just check. And I'm also checking with fire.

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1: And 2-Void-62, could you just come from the 20 again?
0: ECR and Truesdale, over.
1: And confirm the plate also.
0: 4 Nora, Mary Paul, 358 on a BMW.
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1: At 2.62, go ahead and be first.
0: First, phonetically, Sam, Tom, Adam, Union, David, Ida, Nora, George, Edward, Robert. First of Eric, Edward, Robert, Ida, Charles, middle of Joe, Senior, break.
1: Go ahead.
0: 07-22-1987, WMA at a Concord, break for deal.
1: Go ahead.
0: David, 531-9646.

0: to which 62, he's going to be 1031. He's got an expired DL. He's on county probation for 459 out of San Francisco. And he is also on Contra Costa. He's got PRCS. And that's for 47.
1: I copy.
0: Go ahead to number
1: two.
0: Go ahead to number two.
1: Phonetically, George Ocean Edward Paul Frank Edward Robert Tom, first of Seth, Sam Adam Tom Henry, middle of Victor, break.
0: Go ahead.
1: 09/06/1978, WMA out of Hayward, break.
0: Go ahead.
1: Boy 548-3385. I get one additional unit to cover.
0: 63 is out.
1: 10-4.

0: 62. 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The second is PRCS out of Contra Costa County and also doesn't advise. Do you want me to, I can call Contra Costa County and see if they have search if you need me to.
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0: This is the 14-6 outpost service.
1: Stand by this one, and I'll give, I'm landline with PRCS right now, I'll give that to you in a second.
0: 10-4.
2: Yeah,
1: Mercy 65, go ahead.
2: 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PRCS is good for search.
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0: 2-way 62, top east here on Truesdale, and the last unit was 1186. Go again.
2: It's K60. This is Safeway parking lot. It's going to be 9 King Sam Charles, 591. The white Mitsubishi with one.
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0: No, Brian, as far as responding on a fire alarm, 1280 El Camino.
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1: What?
0: These police officers requesting a canine for a subject search at 1851 Clark. Do we have a canine we can send?
1: We got K-50, I'm not sure if South County or someone closer.
0: I don't believe so. K-60?
2: I got it.
0: K-60, they're at 1851 Clark. I'll get you the location to meet.

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1: Good.
0: Your command post is going to be at Clark and Woodland.
1: Copy. Do they want us to go 3?
0: I'll check.

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1: Go ahead.
0: It looks like Menlo Park already has a dog on scene. Can you confirm they want more dogs?
1: Hi, bro. Stand by. AK-60F, affirm. Air 1 is requesting.
0: Deborah.

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Richard was last seen on today's date, July 29th, 2026, at approximately 10:46 hours in Castro Valley. Richard is a 19-year-old black male with black hair, brown eyes, standing approximately 5 feet 11 inches tall and weighing approximately 175 pounds. Richard is believed to be wearing a black t-shirt, black pants, and white shoes. Richard is believed to be on foot. If located, contact the Alameda County Sheriff's Office, County Clear at 1515.

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1: The 2 Sam 79, go ahead.
0: Logging on, RIMS is 17340. I'm 10-8, good morning. You can log off, Dave.
1: 10-4, good morning.
2: Sam 60, same traffic, 13680, good morning.
1: I didn't get your RIMS. One more time.
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1: Good morning.
0: County 2 Paul 64, 10-7, good night.
1: Just, you had a lot of background. What's your call sign?
0: 2 Paul 64.
1: 2 Paul 64, good night.

0: 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RP would like a 1021.
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0: Myself and 76 will be on foot patrol next week for car free.
1: You're on foot patrol where?
0: Mac Dutra.
1: That's all.

0: 2x66, 10x66, 2x62 at 10x66. 1551 El Camino, Tri-County State.
1: Right.
0: This is going to be an HMA in his 50s, heavy build. He looks nervous, and he's pulling items out of a silver Cadillac sedan. Great.
1: Right.
0: It looks like there may be a female with him. The RP is concerned she may be trafficked, but can't articulate exactly why. Says they got a lot of luggage. She looks to be in her late teens, and she's wearing a tank top and pants.
1: That works. I'm placing in route.
0: Oh, was that 63 to cover? And 2x62, there's 63, 10, 4, and 62. There's also another HMA inside the bank. He's in his 20s, skinny build, a white shirt. It's all related.
1: 10, 4.
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0: Excuse me, I'm 50.
1: What?
0: Just got a TAC alert for South San Francisco. I don't know if you're aware or not. If you could give me a call or give me my numbers, if you know. And to Sam 70.
1: Good.
0: Also, a TAC alert for South City. It's for tomorrow. If I could get some numbers from you as well.
1: Copy, I'll call you. Sam 61 and 1.

0: 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Transit 217, OD. 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
0: 5 Tom Mary John 819.
1: 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It is current back to Pescadero to a Juan Marino.
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1: Go ahead with your first.
0: First last name, Marino, Mary, Edward, Robert, Ida, Nora, Ocean. Second last name, Hernandez, Henry, Edward, Robert, Nora, Adam, Nora, David, Edward, Libra. First of Rosendo, Robert, Ocean, Dan, Edward, Nora, David, Ocean. Break.
1: Go ahead.
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0: 262, I'm running him out. He has a couple of different AKAs. He changes his name around in different spellings, so stand by this one.
1: Go ahead.
0: Just stand by, I'm still running him out.

It's voice 62 on that subject. He's 1031. He's got a valid DL County record in our county for 23-152. Last arrest is in 21. And go ahead with number 2.

0: It's going to be a Mexico passport, last of phonetically Adam George Union Ida Robert Robert Edward, second last name Sam Ocean Tom Ocean, first of Gabriel George Adam Boy Robert Ida Edward Lincoln, middle of Fernando. Briggs.
1: What?
0: Ten oh seven 2004. Method.
1: I said what?